Let me tell you the story of that guy. First you loved, then you promised. 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

0: 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Rádió egy top 50. A 24.
1: They say the holy water's watered down, and this town's lost its faith. Our colors will fade eventually, so if our time is running out, day after day, we'll make the mundane a masterpiece. Oh my, my, oh my, my love, I take one look at you, you're taking me out.

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Your back is a nice tease. I tried to escape. My life is an X-ray. I'm sorry, your sex tape. 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